packed show for you. But as always, it's time for the star of the show, the music. Y'all ready? You know, say it with me. All right, let's go. The regulators are in the building, so it's time to regulate.

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0: 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Or hit my partner up at NY Lady J. Make sure you get in where you fit in, especially all my islands, all my countries out there. You know how we do. But right now, as we continue to celebrate 52-plus years of this culture that we love called hip-hop, you know the big dog, my man Brill. He's in the building to let you know what went down this week in hip-hop history. Yo, Brill, as always, homie, what's good?
1: 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It's your boy Brill Njai back with another update with This Week in Hip-Hop. Now, shout out to the whole crew. Of course, my man, the Commissioner Red Dredd, La Madrina, the Queen, NYLA J, salute to you as always. And, of course, you the regulars rocking with us each and every weekend. Appreciate you. Let's get a rundown on the birthdays. Big birthday shout out to one half of Mobb Deep, Havoc, who's celebrating a birthday this week. West Coast MC, MC8. One third of the Lox and top five Dead or Alive, Jadakiss. One third of the Fugees, Miss Lauryn Hill. One half of Outkast, Andre 3000. And two posthumous birthdays, one for the Notorious B.I.G., Christopher Wallace, as well as the overweight lover himself, Mr. Heavy D. So big birthday shout out to everybody who's celebrating a birthday this week. Let's get to the music. Eminem released his third studio album, the Marshall Mathers LP, this week in 2000. Chill Rob G released his debut album, Ride the Rhythm, this week in 1989. Compton's Most Wanted released their debut single, It's a Compton Thing, this week in 1990. J-Rue the Damager released his debut album, The Sun Rises in the East, this week in 1994. Slick Rick released his fourth album, The Artist Storytelling, this week in 1999. Big Daddy Kane released his fifth album, Looks Like a Job 4, this week in 1993. My man Eminem released The Eminem Show, his fourth album, this week in 2002. The soundtrack to Menace to Society dropped this week in 1993. And last but not least, The Smoker's Anthem, The Loonies, I Got Five on It, dropped this week, May 23rd, 1995. I'm Brill Njai. I'll give you the update with This Week in Hip Hop. Make sure you follow me on all social media platforms at Brill Njai. That's BRILNDIAYE. Also, make sure you follow the YouTube page, the Twitter, and the TikTok, TWHH Update. This Week in Hip Hop Update give you daily updates on classic hip hop each and every day. 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Rhythm and Blends A Party Crew, the Commissioner Reg Red, La Madrina, the Queen, NYLA J, and of course you the regulars rocking with us each and every week. 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
13: 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Yeah, it's a girl, Jada Kingdom, aka Twinkle. I'm a representative.

0: 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Getting on them world famous shout outs. They not far away. But I think Lady J over there, she got some black excellence or PSA or something. What you got over there, girl?
1: I have black excellence. We have to show love and recognize the youth of our culture. And this time in the spotlight is Demetria Coley. She's making history and her mark for getting set up to do good in the hood by being the youngest ever at 18 years old graduate of Florida State University College of Nursing. Yes, she does actually have it in her DNA, though, as her dad is a science teacher and her late mom was a NICU nurse. She said she decided to follow in her mom's footsteps. Demetria actually graduated from high school, though, and at the same time with an associate degree from Tallahassee State College at age 15. So we have to salute her and watch for what she does next. That's Black Excellence the Young Way. Make sure you follow me at NYLadyJAE and follow us at the Rhythm and Blends Mix Show.
0: Absolutely. Big up the young queen for doing what she do, as we always celebrate black excellence in the community. Shout out Lady J for doing what she do as always. But time for me to up the scene for all my Taurus Massive and crew. On the ready?

0: Giving you the best of classic hip-hop, reggae, dancehall, afrobeats, reggaeton. Yo, just a perfect gumbo for your weekend. You know how it goes down. Shout out all Weekend Warriors crew. Shout out the Weekend Block Party OG 97.9 as we put on for the city, because you know the city's litty. But of course, time for Lady J with that PSA. What's poppin'?
1: Yes, if I could remind everyone every day, I would, because it's beyond critical. So Friday was the last day of early voting, but election day is Tuesday the 19th. You hear what I say? Tuesday the 19th. And I must say this clear. If you're at work, your job must give you time to go vote. If you're at work when the polls open, don't worry about it. 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That's Georgia Code 21-2-1. Let them know if they say they can't let you off to go vote. So go to vote.org to see your ballot, your polling place, and check your registration status. Elections are too close these days to say your vote does not count. It counts. This is a big one. That's my Lady J, PSA. 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
0: Absolutely. 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
1: 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The Rhythm and Blends mix show is on deck. And you know what time it is? It is time for those.
2: Hi, this is Angelo Ellaby. Hey, yo, did y'all know it is time for the
3: world's famous shout out?
2: Shout out.
1: That's right, those world famous shout outs. And I had people running up on me in the streets because we were out there this weekend. I have to give a shout out to Slim Cincinnati. What's going on, folks? And then Sound Ballistics. We got you at Sound Ballistics. And at D1 King of Kings 24, he added that 24 to it. I see we don't let everybody know. And then at Waves Basketball _ SFL, at J Armstrong Foundation, at J Presidente. Oh, long time no see. You know, the guys are really up in here this week. I don't know where my ladies are, but that's okay. We know who is running up on me. And then at Young Realtor James Sims, we see you. And at Good Things 03, there go the lady. And then we have a big RIP to two of the powerhouses of the Atlanta Braves. From 1976 to 1996, owner Ted Turner, he passed. And then the Hall of Fame manager since 2014 and player Bobby Cox, he passed. So we have to send our love and condolences to the families because that was a big loss in the Braves camp this week. And then we have to give a big, big happy birthday is up for our CEO, Chubb Rock. Happy birthday.
4: Yes, happy birthday. Happy birthday, Don.
1: Yes, yes, yes. And then, oh, you know who we got coming up too? Ed the Gemini. He's a Gemini too. It's right there in the name. So happy birthday to Ed the Gemini too. And the rest of y'all double-natured people out there. I'm just saying. So make sure you follow us at the Rhythm and Blends Mix Show and follow me at NYLadyJAE and get in where you fit in too.
4: Shout out all Taurus crew. Shout out all Gemini crew as we proceed to mash up the place right now for each and everybody, city to city, state to state.

0: course, the soundtrack to the city, the number one DEI show. You know how we do each and every week. We put on for our peoples out there. As always, yo, link us up at the Rhythm and Blends Mix Show across all social media. And big up all regulators, Massive Uncrew. And you know when I say regulators, I mean you, each and every single person that listens in every week, that checks us out, that spreads the words, and tell a friend to tell a friend, and they tell 10 friends, and them 10 friends tell the next 100 friends. Yo, all of UNA are official regulators, Massive Uncrew. So when I say big up all regulators, I mean big you up, for real. But everybody know what time it is. It's time for the juice. Yo, the Caribbean juice. Yo, Jay, we need the juice.
1: Look, this week we're going to need a pen. This week you're going to have to get your billfold out. Uh-oh. Because, yes, St. Lucia is in the news because they were hosting the CBI, a.k.a. the Citizen by Investment Summit. That's what I said. The summit addressed the future of investment migration. 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The cost of acquiring citizenship and passport starts at about $200,000. 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You see what I say? Get your checkbooks out. 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And check out La Vida Golden Visa if you're trying to jump ship too. I'm just saying. That's La Vida Golden Visa, and you can find out all the information you need, exact prices about buying your citizenship somewhere else. And then we can't forget it's Atlanta Caribbean Carnival Week. It actually starts Thursday the 21st through Sunday the 24th. Epic Fest is the 24th through... Epic Fest is the 21st through the 24th, and then we have Caribbean Glow Rave the 21st. We have Reggae Meets Soca the 22nd. You know, Trini Caramel is all in there. We will see you. That's Authentic Caribbean too. And then the Carnival is on the 23rd, and Grenada Day is on the 24th, wrapping it up. So we'll let you know how it turns out. You know it's going to be fueled by Red Stripe and the Whites. So make sure you follow us at the Rhythm and Blends Mix Show, and follow me at NYLadyJAE. We're going to be in those streets.
0: Absolutely. Shout out everybody coming in town for the festivities, all the Caribbean festivities next week. So it's about to go down, Memorial Weekend in the city coming up next week. But you done know, yo, and not done yet. We have to set up the rest of your week. So one more set, one more vibe. Time for you to go get your drinks, go get your waters, go get your Heineken's, Red Stripes, Guinness, the Whites, all that goodness, man. Because we're going to pay 1 and 2 bills, and we're coming back for March down the place. Yo, Stan, yo, we'll soon come.
2: We in the mix. We in the mix. We're on the vibe.

0: 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Chub Rock. Chub Rock.
1: Oh no, they're going at it again. Sorry, man, boy, this is too much.
2: 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This your guy, comedian extraordinaire Marvin Dixon. 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Don't be dyslexic, ladies, fellas. You know, you get your hair done, your nails done, get your fresh fit, but you ain't got your ticket. Get your ticket first, and then come on out. That's the Atlanta Comedy Theater, 4650 Jimmy Carter Boulevard, Norcross, Georgia. This your guy, comedian extraordinaire Marvin Dixon. I'm kind of funny, that's what they say. So do like salt and pepper and push it out there. Peace.
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0: City, the number one DEI show on your radio. Yo, big up all my DEI massive for riding out with us these last 2 hours, especially this last power hour. You know how the power hour goes down. 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But this is the time that we all, you know, eagerly look to Lady J to let us know what's popping on that big screen this week that we need to be checking out. So, Jay, what we need to be looking at?
1: Okay, well, we're going to be in the streets for real this week. So I'm going to give you some plop and go for the kiddos so you can get a nap in. And so that's going to start with Dora, The Search for Sol Dorado, and then Blaze and the Monster Machines, Special Mission Blaze, and then the Wild Thornberrys movie. And those are all on Paramount Plus. Then if we awake long enough, Send Help. No, not Send Help to me, but Send Help the movie is on, and it's really good and kind of scary and funny. Then we have Marvel Special Presentation, The Punisher, One Last Kill. Oh my goodness, that was so good. And those are both on Disney Plus. So go out, do some celebrating safely. It's Military Appreciation Month, like I said. And as Memorial Day is mainly for that purpose, remember to say thank you to a service member as we remember those have passed also. You know what, Ray? Thank you for your service.
0: Appreciate it, love.
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0: Yo, large up the Brethren Brill for coming through as he lets us know each and every week what went down this week in hip-hop history. You can link him up at Brill NJI across all social media, at Brill NJI. And, of course, link up the YouTube page at TWHH Update, at This Week in Hip-Hop Update across all social media platforms, Instagram, TikTok. Link him up, man, and follow him. And oh, you know, especially all my hip-hop heads out there that loves this thing and this culture and this history of this culture called hip-hop, man. Shout out, bro. And always, It Stop It, It Continues all weekend long right here. Big up all weekend Warriors crew. Big up all weekend Block Party crew. 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And once again, you know, happy Earth Strong to the bigger boss, Chubb Rock, my man Ed the Gemini. 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

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Tell your friends about it. Yes, I. Shout out to all the massive inside the Cater, got a lock. All the massive inside Lawrence, they got a lock. Cobb County, Loganville Massive, Snellville. Uh-huh. All the massive on the app got a lock as well. Big respect every time and thank you. 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

0: I tell you, people. Sprague Benz for you. Yeah, man. But it's a music, sweet music. 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Yes, I. But do me a favor and keep it locked right here. I'm going to pay some bills and come back with you. But vibes continue, all right? Once again, this is your sweet Mikey Sparker. 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I want to be your friend. Please, be my friend, all right?
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0: 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All the 90s babies, huh? Where you at, huh?

0: Once again, each and every Sunday from 10 to 12, that's how we do it, to play music for you and for yours, right? 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Yes, indeed, I tell you. 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

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All the massive got a lock on the FM dial. We thank you. So many choices, huh? But you choose us, huh? 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Sitting in the ear chair, right here. Bringing back the memories, right? This is how it started, huh? Ha-ha. Big up to all the massive, like 20, 285, 85. Yeah, man. From Conyers to Cobb County to Lawrenceville to Sugar Hill. 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

0: keeping it hot, keeping it rock. Uh-huh. One's gonna see us through the mic and sparkle. What do y'all think? What do y'all think about I Show Speed went to Jamaica? Do you think it enhanced Jamaica? What do you think? I think it does. A lot of people didn't know that Jamaica got the best beef patties, huh? A lot of people also didn't know that Jamaica got the best KFC chicken, huh? So big up to I Show Speed. Young 19-year-old, huh? Millionaire. I love that. You know what I mean? I love that. Trust me. That means dream. It's part of your dream, you know what I mean? You never know. Big up to all the massive, you know, especially that guy in Jamaica who was selling the Suffragent. And big up the Suffragent, reach out to him. You know what I mean? For showcasing Suffragent that I Show Speed, right? Just never know, right? Never know who's watching. Just keep doing what you're doing, all right? Remember that, huh? And everything you do, do to your best of the ability. As I said before, you never know who's watching, all right? Everything you do, do it the best. Don't shortchange yourself, all right? Once again, I'm here through the mic and Sparkle. Tell a friend to tell a friend. This is the Reggae Show. The Mike and Sparkle Reggae Show. 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

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I tell you, people, I said the Mike and Spock Reggae Show right here each and every Sunday. All the massive got a lock on the FM dial. We thank you. So many choices, huh? 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Sitting in the ear chair, right here. Bringing back the memories, right? This is how it started, huh? Ha-ha. Big up to all the massive. 920, 285, 85. Yeah, man. From Conyers to Cobb County to Lawrenceville to Sugar Hill. 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

0: What's up, Atlanta, Georgia, and all the surrounding areas? 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Don't be dyslexic, ladies, fellas. You know, you get your hair done, your nails done, get your fresh fit, but you ain't got your ticket. Get your ticket first, and then come on out. That's the Atlanta Comedy Theater, 4650 Jimmy Carter Boulevard, Norcross, Georgia. This your guy, comedian extraordinaire Marvin Dixon. I'm kind of funny, that's what they say. So do like salt and pepper and push it out there. Peace.
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0: 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Hot this year, 1991 rhythm. 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
1: What them a go do if you hold me?
0: Uh-huh, Derek's man himself.
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0: Sir, it was my pleasure. It was hot in the studio. But if so, all good things must come to an end, right? And it's the end of my time. I give thanks for all the listeners out there, right? I thank you so much for your listeners. 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At OG 97.9 FM, this is yours truly, Mikey Sparkle. Coming at you live. Yes, I. Thank you for all the texters, you know? All the vibing. Hot in the studio. We give thanks. Remember, in the going out in the covenant, always give a word of prayer. We thank you. God bless. We're out.
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1: 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This your guy, comedian extraordinaire Marvin Dixon. 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Oh, yeah, I'm a comedian for real. 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Don't be dyslexic, ladies, fellas. You know, you get your hair done, your nails done, get your fresh fit, but you ain't got your ticket. 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That's the Atlanta Comedy Theater, 4650 Jimmy Carter Boulevard, Norcross, Georgia. This your guy, comedian extraordinaire Marvin Dixon. I'm kind of funny, that's what they say. So do like salt and pepper and push it out there. Peace.
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baby girl. I'm the man from the big B.A. When you come play around my way, hey, listen to what I gotta say. Simple thing. Don't you know I am the man? Rock shows here in Japan. 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

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I'm King Kong, standing on my back, can't stop to turn around. Broke my sacroiliac, a mid-range migraine, cancer membrane. 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
0: What?
2: Touch
0: what?
2: Me.
1: 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You call a baby cake.
0: Say it.
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1: Know how to mack a broad. She's on your.
2: Ooh.
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0: What's up, Atlanta, Georgia, and all the surrounding areas? This your guy, comedian extraordinaire Marvin Dixon. 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Oh, yeah, I'm a comedian for real. Right, I'm performing live at the Atlanta Comedy Theater located at 4650 Jimmy Carter Boulevard in Norcross, Georgia. 7 p.m. That'll be Friday, May 22nd. 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Don't be dyslexic, ladies, fellas. You know, you get your hair done, your nails done, get your fresh fit, but you ain't got your ticket. Get your ticket first, and then come on out. That's the Atlanta Comedy Theater, 4650 Jimmy Carter Boulevard, Norcross, Georgia. This your guy, comedian extraordinaire Marvin Dixon. I'm kind of funny, that's what they say. So do like salt and pepper and push it out there. Peace.
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0: it. I like it. Rhyme, no diggity, no doubt. 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Black Street Productions, we out, we out. 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

0: just listen, not dissing, don't get me wrong. 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
1: now
0: this.
1: Now I clown around when I hang around with the underground. 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
1: Oh, no, they're going at it again. Sorry, man. Boy, this is too much.
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Mommy, listen, I feel your love for me, baby, and how it moved through you. I've been longing for the moment to talk the truth to you. Listen, I'm never home, I always get up and go. Putting you through the unnecessary rigmarole.

0: What's up, Atlanta, Georgia, and all the surrounding areas? This your guy, comedian extraordinaire Marvin Dixon. Y'all hear me each and every day on the Chubb Rock Show from 3 p.m. to 7 p.m. But come see me do stand-up live. Oh, yeah, I'm a comedian for real. Right, I'm performing live at the Atlanta Comedy Theater located at 4650 Jimmy Carter Boulevard in Norcross, Georgia. 7 p.m. That'll be Friday, May 22nd. 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Don't be dyslexic, ladies, fellas. You know, you get your hair done, your nails done, get your fresh fit, but you ain't got your ticket. Get your ticket first, and then come on out. That's the Atlanta Comedy Theater, 4650 Jimmy Carter Boulevard, Norcross, Georgia. This your guy, comedian extraordinaire Marvin Dixon. I'm kind of funny, that's what they say. So do like salt and pepper and push it out there. Peace.
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1: 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Woo. 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Hits. That's House in the Zone with DJ Ant B and Rob Swinger. 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I can hear the beat now.
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D-O-double-G, and I'm here to put this on you. 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
1: 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Don't be dyslexic, ladies, fellas. You know, you get your hair done, your nails done, get your fresh fit, but you ain't got your ticket. 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That's the Atlanta Comedy Theater, 4650 Jimmy Carter Boulevard, Norcross, Georgia. This your guy, comedian extraordinaire Marvin Dixon. I'm kind of funny, that's what they say. So do like salt and pepper and push it out there. Peace.
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10: This is Senator Reverend Raphael Warnock. 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
6: I'm Fonnie Willis.
7: And I'm Will Wooten. Remember when Donald Trump tried to overturn the 2020 election by stealing thousands of votes in Georgia?
8: President Trump pressed Georgia's Secretary of State, Brad Raffensperger, to change the vote count.
9: I just want to find 11,780 votes.
6: When that happened, I did not hesitate, and neither did my deputy district attorney, Will Wooten.
10: 10 indictments have been handed up by a grand jury in Fulton County against former President Donald Trump and his allies related to the 2020 election here in Georgia.
7: We prosecuted Donald Trump for threatening Georgia and our democracy, and now I'm running for the Georgia Court of Appeals to unseat a judge who helped protect Donald Trump from prosecution.
11: A judge has ended the Georgia election interference case against President Trump and his co-defendants.
6: We need judges on the Court of Appeals who know no one is above the law. That's Will. Vote Will Wooten for Court of Appeals on May 19th.
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13: On the Georgia Supreme Court, Sarah Warren keeps siding with big corporations, and we're paying the price. 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Jen Jordan and Miracle Rankin. Jen and Miracle are endorsed by Barack Obama, Kamala Harris, and Raphael Warnock because they trust Jen and Miracle to defend our rights. Now it's up to us to vote. Election Day is Tuesday, May 19th, and early voting runs through May 15th. So hurry to the polls and vote for both Jen Jordan and Miracle Rankin for Supreme Court.
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1: Hi, I'm Fulton County District Attorney Fonnie Willis. 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

0: they're going at it again. 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
1: 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Don't be dyslexic, ladies, fellas. You know, you get your hair done, your nails done, get your fresh fit, but you ain't got your ticket. 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This your guy, comedian extraordinaire Marvin Dixon. I'm kind of funny, that's what they say. So do like salt and pepper and push it out there. Peace.
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3: 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What's up?
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11: This is Senator Reverend Raphael Warnock. 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And that's why I'm voting for Miracle Rankin and Jen Jordan for Georgia Supreme Court. 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This is Senator Reverend Raphael Warnock asking you to join me in voting for Miracle Rankin and Jen Jordan for Georgia Supreme Court.
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9: 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Jen and Miracle are endorsed by Barack Obama, Kamala Harris, and Raphael Warnock. 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Election Day is Tuesday, May 19th, and early voting runs through May 15th. So hurry to the polls and vote for both Jen Jordan and Miracle Rankin for Supreme Court.
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0: Cali, Cali, I'm going back to Cali.
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0: I'm going back to Cali, Cali, Cali, I'm going back to Cali.
1: I don't think so.
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I'm going back to Cali, rising, surprising, advising, realizing she's sizing me up. 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
7: I'm Fonnie Willis.
8: And I'm Will Wooten. Remember when Donald Trump tried to overturn the 2020 election by stealing thousands of votes in Georgia?
9: President Trump pressed Georgia's Secretary of State, Brad Raffensperger, to change the vote count.
10: I just want to find 11,780 votes.
11: When that happened, I did not hesitate, and neither did my deputy district attorney, Will Wooten.
12: 10 indictments have been handed up by a grand jury in Fulton County against former President Donald Trump and his allies related to the 2020 election here in Georgia.
8: We prosecuted Donald Trump for threatening Georgia and our democracy. And now I'm running for the Georgia Court of Appeals to unseat a judge who helped protect Donald Trump from prosecution.
13: A judge has ended the Georgia election interference case against President Trump and his co-defendants.
11: We need judges on the Court of Appeals who know no one is above the law. That's Will. Vote Will Wooten for Court of Appeals on May 19th.
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5: This is Senator Reverend Raphael Warnock. As a senator and a pastor, I believe that a vote is a kind of prayer for the world we desire for ourselves and our children. 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And that's why I'm voting for Miracle Rankin and Jen Jordan for Georgia Supreme Court. 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This is Senator Reverend Raphael Warnock asking you to join me in voting for Miracle Rankin and Jen Jordan for Georgia Supreme Court.
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2: 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This your guy, comedian extraordinaire Marvin Dixon. 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Oh yeah, I'm a comedian for real. Right, I'm performing live at the Atlanta Comedy Theater located at 4650 Jimmy Carter Boulevard in Norcross, Georgia. 7 p.m. That'll be Friday, May 22nd. 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Don't be dyslexic, ladies, fellas. You know, you get your hair done, your nails done, get your fresh fit, but you ain't got your ticket. Get your ticket first, and then come on out. 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I'm kind of funny, that's what they say. So do like salt and pepper and push it out there. Peace.
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12: I'm Fonnie Willis.
13: And I'm Will Wooten. Remember when Donald Trump tried to overturn the 2020 election by stealing thousands of votes in Georgia?
14: President Trump pressed Georgia's Secretary of State, Brad Raffensperger, to change the vote count.
15: I just want to find 11,780 votes.
12: When that happened, I did not hesitate, and neither did my deputy district attorney, Will Wooten.
16: 10 indictments have been handed up by a grand jury in Fulton County against former President Donald Trump and his allies related to the 2020 election here in Georgia.
13: We prosecuted Donald Trump for threatening Georgia and our democracy, and now I'm running for the Georgia Court of Appeals to unseat a judge who helped protect Donald Trump from prosecution.
17: A judge has ended the Georgia election interference case against President Trump and his co-defendants.
12: We need judges on the Court of Appeals who know no one is above the law. That's Will. Vote Will Wooten for Court of Appeals on May 19th.
13: Paid for by the Democratic Party of Georgia. 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

0: 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Who but us?
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3: On the Georgia Supreme Court, Sarah Warren keeps siding with big corporations, and we're paying the price. 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We have a better choice for Supreme Court. 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Jen Jordan and Miracle Rankin. Jen and Miracle are endorsed by Barack Obama, Kamala Harris, and Raphael Warnock, because they trust Jen and Miracle to defend our rights. Now it's up to us to vote. Election Day is Tuesday, May 19th, and early voting runs through May 15th. So hurry to the polls and vote for both Jen Jordan and Miracle Rankin for Supreme Court.
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1: 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This your guy, comedian extraordinaire Marvin Dixon. 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Oh, yeah, I'm a comedian for real. 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Don't be dyslexic, ladies, fellas. You know, you get your hair done, your nails done, get your fresh fit, but you ain't got your ticket. 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This your guy, comedian extraordinaire Marvin Dixon. I'm kind of funny, that's what they say. So do like salt and pepper and push it out there. Peace.
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7: This is Senator Reverend Raphael Warnock. As a senator and a pastor, I believe that a vote is a kind of prayer for the world we desire for ourselves and our children. That's why we cannot allow Donald Trump to steal our elections. And that's why I'm voting for Miracle Rankin and Jen Jordan for Georgia Supreme Court. With Trump trying to steal elections and corporations getting more powerful, we need Miracle and Jen fighting for us. Election Day is Tuesday, May 19th, and you can vote early through May 15th. This is Senator Reverend Raphael Warnock asking you to join me in voting for Miracle Rankin and Jen Jordan for Georgia Supreme Court.
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0: Heard you got that sticky. Let's go and take 9 shots. We'll just call it 50. And I'm gonna lick it, lick it, lick it till I hickey. Have that river running, keep you running till you empty.
1: Bang, bang, bang.
0: Oh, you look so sweet. What you working, palace? Look at your physique.

0: Yeah, this album is dedicated to all the teachers that told me I'd never amount to nothing. To all the people that lived above the buildings that I was hustling from that called the police on me when I was just trying to make some money to feed my daughter.
1: Yeah, yeah.
0: And to all my peoples in the struggle, you know what I'm saying? It's all good, baby, baby.
1: Check it, check it.
0: It was all.

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1: That's right. 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
0: And if you don't know, now you know, you know.

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1: Attention, all ladies. The Candyman is on the prowl. And for those that want to get busy, you got to speak up now.
2: This rhyme, this time, is one of a kind. Blowing your mind like only the Candyman can. Like a heavyweight champion, knocking them out. Another bout without a doubt. 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This is what you've been missing.

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Hard as a rock, yes, I'm no sucker. 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
6: I'm Fonnie Willis.
7: And I'm Will Wooten. Remember when Donald Trump tried to overturn the 2020 election by stealing thousands of votes in Georgia?
8: President Trump pressed Georgia's Secretary of State, Brad Raffensperger, to change the vote count.
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6: District Attorney Will Wooten.
10: 10 indictments have been handed up by a grand jury in Fulton County against former President Donald Trump and his allies related to the 2020 election here in Georgia.
7: We prosecuted Donald Trump for threatening Georgia and our democracy. And now I'm running for the Georgia Court of Appeals to unseat a judge who helped protect Donald Trump from prosecution.
11: A judge has ended the Georgia election interference case against President Trump and his co-defendants.
6: We need judges on the Court of Appeals who know no one is above the law. That's Will. Vote Will Wooten for Court of Appeals on May 19th.
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6: Hi, I'm Fulton County District Attorney Fonnie Willis. 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I am proud to support Miracle Williams for Judge. Miracle has spent over two decades serving Fulton County. 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Please join me in supporting Miracle Williams for Judge. Election Day is this Tuesday, May 19th. Join me in voting for Miracle Williams for State Court Judge. Fulton County needs a miracle.
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1: What's up, Atlanta, Georgia, and all the surrounding areas? This your guy, comedian extraordinaire Marvin Dixon. 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Oh, yeah, I'm a comedian for real. 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Don't be dyslexic, ladies, fellas. You know, you get your hair done, your nails done, get your fresh fit, but you ain't got your ticket. 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I'm kind of funny, that's what they say. So do like salt and pepper and push it out there. Peace.
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8: 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We have a better choice for Supreme Court. 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Jen Jordan and Miracle Rankin. Jen and Miracle are endorsed by Barack Obama, Kamala Harris, and Raphael Warnock because they trust Jen and Miracle to defend our rights. Now it's up to us to vote. Election Day is Tuesday, May 19th, and early voting runs through May 15th. So hurry to the polls and vote for both Jen Jordan and Miracle Rankin for Supreme Court.
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1: Ting drinking is very bad. Yo, I got a fake ID though. Yeah. 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
1: No.
0: A bitch can't do it like me.
1: No.
0: A bitch can't do it like me.
1: No.
0: A bitch can't do it like me.
1: No.
0: A bitch can't do it like me.
1: No.
0: A bitch can't do it like me.
1: No.
0: A bitch can't do it like me.
1: No.
0: A bitch.

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0: A bitch can't do it like me.
1: No.
0: A bitch can't do it like me.
1: No.
0: A bitch can't do it like me.
1: No.
0: A bitch can't do it like me.
1: No.
0: A bitch can't do it like me.
1: No.
0: A bitch can't do it like me.

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8: This is Senator Reverend Raphael Warnock. As a senator and a pastor, I believe that a vote is a kind of prayer for the world we desire for ourselves and our children. That's why we cannot allow Donald Trump to steal our elections. And that's why I'm voting for Miracle Rankin and Jen Jordan for Georgia Supreme Court. With Trump trying to steal elections and corporations getting more powerful, we need Miracle and Jen fighting for us. Election Day is Tuesday, May 19th, and you can vote early through May 15th. This is Senator Reverend Raphael Warnock asking you to join me in voting for Miracle Rankin and Jen Jordan for Georgia Supreme Court.
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0: What's up, Atlanta, Georgia, and all the surrounding areas? This your guy, comedian extraordinaire Marvin Dixon. 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
8: On the Georgia Supreme Court, Sarah Warren keeps siding with big corporations. 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We have a better choice for Supreme Court. 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Jen Jordan and Miracle Rankin. Jen and Miracle are endorsed by Barack Obama, Kamala Harris, and Raphael Warnock, because they trust Jen and Miracle to defend our rights. Now it's up to us to vote. Election Day is Tuesday, May 19th, and early voting runs through May 15th. So hurry to the polls and vote for both Jen Jordan and Miracle Rankin for Supreme Court.
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0: right here on the Do You Remember When show with Ed the Gemini, the beautiful Zioness, Magic, and the boy Super B, right here on OG 979.
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11: This is Senator Reverend Raphael Warnock. As a senator and a pastor, I believe that a vote is a kind of prayer for the world we desire for ourselves and our children. That's why we cannot allow Donald Trump to steal our elections. And that's why I'm voting for Miracle Rankin and Jen Jordan for Georgia Supreme Court. With Trump trying to steal elections and corporations getting more powerful, we need Miracle and Jen fighting for us. Election Day is Tuesday, May 19th, and you can vote early through May 15th. This is Senator Reverend Raphael Warnock asking you to join me in voting for Miracle Rankin and Jen Jordan for Georgia Supreme Court.
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8: And I'm Will Wooten. Remember when Donald Trump tried to overturn the 2020 election by stealing thousands of votes in Georgia?
9: President Trump pressed Georgia's Secretary of State, Brad Raffensperger, to change the vote count.
10: I just want to find 11,780 votes.
11: When that happened, I did not hesitate, and neither did my deputy district attorney, Will Wooten.
12: 10 indictments have been handed up by a grand jury in Fulton County against former President Donald Trump and his allies related to the 2020 election here in Georgia.
8: We prosecuted Donald Trump for threatening Georgia and our democracy. And now I'm running for the Georgia Court of Appeals to unseat a judge who helped protect Donald Trump from prosecution.
13: A judge has ended the Georgia election interference case against President Trump and his co-defendants.
11: We need judges on the Court of Appeals who know no one is above the law. That's Will. Vote Will Wooten for Court of Appeals on May 19th.
8: Paid for by the Democratic Party of Georgia. 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Vote Tanya Miller or Bob Trammell for Attorney General.
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5: Big shout, people. Okay? And of course, we're going to start it off with our military folks. Big shout, we thank you for your service. Thank you for your bravery. All your sacrifices. I want to give that also to the military folks that happen to be deployed in the Middle East right now for the conflict there. And we wish you a safe travel back to your families. And may God watch over you while you're out there.

0: TSA and everything else. All right, Marvin Dixon's in the building.
1: Good day, my brother. How's everything going?
0: Man, feeling blessed to be around, man. And of course, Eduardo.
2: Gemini season is coming. I'm here.
0: Man, it definitely is coming, man. And of course, big shout out to our military brethren, our boy DJ Red Dread.
3: Definitely salute all the veterans and all the soldiers out there holding us down, man.
0: All right. Big shout out to Rob Swingham. He's still celebrating with his baby girl from graduating from college. You know what I'm saying? So hopefully she's buying unlimited shrimp at Red Lobster. yeah, let him spend that money, man. And of course,

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1: Taking you home with all the laughs, lots of fun, all of your OG jams.
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3: Yo, after the night, don't leave your girl around me, true player for real. That's my nigga for real.

0: you're never too old to enjoy your life, man. All right? Age is just a number. That's what Aaliyah said. And you can find love. You can be, what's the word that's appropriate? Active in relations? Mm-hmm. Is that a PC way of saying it?
1: There you go. We know what you're talking about.
0: Pam Grier. The beautiful Pam Grier, you know, she's been a sex symbol from the time she jumped on the scene in the 70s.
1: Yes.
0: But now she's 76.
1: Yeah.
0: And she got a lot of attention the other day on social media because she says that one orgasm at 76 lasts 3 days.
2: Right? Not for me.
1: Is it business days or is it counting the weekend? How does that work?
0: Definitely not for men.
2: Not for men. It'd be dead. We'd be in hospice. We have to go straight to hospice after that.
0: But, you know, when you have a woman like her, right,
1: mm-hmm.
0: Which is Coco Coffee Brown and you know, all those beautiful people that she played back in the black exploitation time, you just think about the sexiness of her, man. So when she says something like that, everybody is going to pay attention.
1: Mm-hmm.
0: Right? Everybody's going to pay attention. She's talking about lasting 3 days. You know what I'm saying? So, hey, man, you're never too old to catch an O.
1: Never.
0: You know?
1: two to three business days. That's crazy, man. What is
3: that
1: she
3: kind of weekends, huh?
1: What is she talking about, Joe, man? She's capping, man. See, this everybody be talking stuff on his Instagram. I'm tired of it, man.
2: I ain't. I love
0: it. Not bad. Some young cat might have let her shake like a Polaroid picture.
1: Oh, yes, man.
0: You know? And caught her and gave her the remix. And
2: it took her
0: 3 business days to get normal.
1: Oh, my goodness.
0: You know what I'm saying?
2: I don't like that stuff.
1: They say after 4 hours, man, you should seek medical attention, man. What's wrong with her, man?
2: I love it.
0: So big shout to Pam Grier.
2: I love it, Miss Grier.
0: Yeah. We got more. The Chubb Rock Show. Cheer.
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5: 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Champion.

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3: Oh. Oh. Look at that.
4: Yeah.
3: Shoot him off.

0: All right, fellas. So we, you know, we talked about, you know, your girl Pam Grier and her three business days with her stuff, man. But you know, it was good to see this queen on social media, man. And we're talking about the legendary Marla Gibbs. Y'all remember Marla Gibbs?
1: Yes,
0: man. Yeah. She's
2: like 96, ain't you?
0: 94, man. And we're trying to age her, man. 94, man. She's it was a picture of her she posted on social media, and she's in the gym. Nice. And she said that, hey, man, at her age, it's easy just to lay in the bed. But she remembered, as long as she's breathing, man, she still has a chance to enjoy life, man. So, of course, that post went viral. Everybody's commenting, a bunch of workout people, Terry Crews, everybody's saying, man, let's get it, man.
2: Yeah, man. Marla Gibbs is an icon, man.
0: Yeah, absolutely.
2: And if she still has that energy to go to the gym, I think that is incredible. It shows everybody can get into the gym, man. You know, that's got to be something that's so inspirational. And I would love to see her in another sitcom. You know, she still got the energy to do it. Do it.
0: Yeah.
3: Boy, look here. Marla Gibbs talking about getting in the gym.
0: Mm-hmm.
3: And Pam Grier talking about getting with gym.
1: It's Jimmy.
3: Hey, boy, I love that elderly. Get on out. Hey, live life to the fullest. That's what we all supposed to do.
0: Man, you're supposed to, man. Get out there and get active, man. You know, no matter what age you are. As long as you got a little breath in, you know, breath in you, man. Get out there.
2: Yeah, man. It, definitely. So big shout to the icon, man, Marla Gibbs, man. All right. And of course, the throwback of the day coming up next. All right. The Chubb Rock Show. Cheer.
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9: 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So hurry to the polls and vote for both Jen Jordan and Miracle Rankin for Supreme Court.
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6: 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To Wait, the Whisper Song by the Ying Yang Twins, one of the baddest beats to me in hip-hop history.
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0: Yin Yang, baby. 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Mm-hmm. The Whisper Song, man. I think, I'm assuming, produced by...
1: Miss Collie Parr.
0: It was Mr. Collie Parr?
1: I think Collie Parr did that, yeah.
0: Oh, big shout to Mr. Collie Parr. Man, brilliant record, man. Brilliant record. All right, so big shout to the Yin Yang Twins. Yeah, man. Big shout to my boy Kane. All right, we got more. The Chubb Rock Show. Cheer.
2: Oh, no, they're going at it again. Sorry, man. 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
9: I'm Fonnie Willis.
10: And I'm Will Wooten. Remember when Donald Trump tried to overturn the 2020 election by stealing thousands of votes in Georgia?
11: President Trump pressed Georgia's Secretary of State, Brad Raffensperger, to change the vote count.
12: I just want to find 11,780 votes.
9: When that happened, I did not hesitate, and neither did my deputy district attorney, Will Wooten.
13: 10 indictments have been handed up by a grand jury in Fulton County against former President Donald Trump and his allies related to the 2020 election here in Georgia.
10: We prosecuted Donald Trump for threatening Georgia and our democracy, and now I'm running for the Georgia Court of Appeals to unseat a judge who helped protect Donald Trump from prosecution.
14: A judge has ended the Georgia election interference case against President Trump and his co-defendants.
9: We need judges on the Court of Appeals who know no one is above the law. That's Will. Vote Will Wooten for Court of Appeals on May 19th.
10: Paid for by the Democratic Party of Georgia, authorized by Peter Hubbard. 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Vote Tanya Miller or Bob Trammell for Attorney General.
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20: Open up, man.
21: Yo, what do you want, man?
20: My girl just caught me.
21: You made her catch you?
20: I don't know how I let this happen.
21: But who?
20: The girl next door, you know? I don't know what to do.

0: right, man.
1: She kicked her husband out the crib, and now she's going vocal, and that's Nicki Minaj.
2: Uh-oh.
1: Right? She kicked her husband out of the $20 million crib. He's somewhere in Queens, back, I guess, where he's from. And now she's, like, going after Jay-Z, which she has done in the past. And she said she's embracing MAGA.
2: Mm-hmm.
1: And she believes the downfall of Obama and why Hillary didn't win was because they were endorsed by Jay-Z.
2: Oh, right?
1: That's what she's saying. She's saying Jay-Z's endorsement did not help them.
0: Who said that?
2: Your girl, man. Who hurt you?
1: Nicki Minaj. You know, Nicki Minaj. And she's going, she's embracing MAGA. And that's what it is. She's the only of these black celebrities that's not dodging it.
2: Mm-hmm.
1: She's not dodging it. She's like, oh no, this is me. I don't care what y'all say.
2: Mm-hmm. Nah, I don't know if it was you, Chubb, or maybe Marv, man. And I think that this is the reason, man. I think she's riding hard for her brother, man. If that maneuver actually pays off, man.
3: Get him pardoned.
2: Yeah, if she can get him out of jail, man, I think that this is it. You gotta go hard or go home.
0: Mm-hmm.
1: Well, let me tell you something, man. I don't know about her brother or whether that's gonna happen, but I think it was like a couple of days ago, we reported when you was at the graduation there, Ed, that do you remember the gold card that Trump was selling for $5 million? It'll give you citizenship in America?
2: Yeah.
1: They didn't sell not one card. Not one. Uh-huh. But they gave a card away. And the card they gave away was to Nicki.
2: It was commemorative.
0: That was commemorative, Chubb. I told you. That wasn't real.
1: Yeah, it's commemorative. Yeah, but it still came with all the benefits.
2: No, it's a Cash App card, man.
1: It's not a Cash App card.
3: That's what it was, man.
1: So Nicki is probably fighting for more than just her brother. Mm-hmm. She's probably also fighting for her own citizenship.
2: Maybe.
1: You know, in that situation. So you just never know. I mean, we won't really know the truth because we don't know her. But she's fighting, I think, for more than just her brother. You know what I'm saying? But she don't like Jay-Z, that's for sure.
2: No, not at all.
1: She don't like him at all.
2: Mm-mm.
1: All right, man. We got more. All right? The Chubb Rock Show. Yeah.
4: Oh, yeah. I get around. Still clown when the underground. When we come around.

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2: Hello? I wish I was a little bit taller. I wish I was a baller. I wish I had a girl who looked good, I would call her. Wish I had a rabbit in a hat with a bat and a 6'4" and 4.

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0: Man, it's funny to me. I don't know if you all heard. I meant to mention this last week. Did y'all see the flight with Delta Airlines? Flight 54 flying from Atlanta to Nigeria.
1: Oh, yeah. Yes, I saw that one, man.
0: Hey, it went 8 hours. Hold on. The flight to Nigeria from Atlanta is 11 hours.
2: It's 11 or 16? Okay.
0: It's 11. Okay. It's 11.
2: Okay.
0: Straight through. Which that was going.
2: Yep.
0: Now, it was 8 hours over the Atlantic Ocean.
2: Yeah.
0: And then it turned around.
2: Oops.
1: What?
0: And came back to the U.S. for some kind of, I don't know if it's mechanical or something, but you're closer to Africa.
1: No.
0: I believe that's, as white people say, hogwash. And I'm going to tell you why. I thought about this real hard when I thought about it. That plane was full of black people.
2: Yes.
0: I'm pretty sure everybody, pilots, flight attendants, black.
2: Yep.
0: Somebody left their cell phone at the house. A black man left his cell phone. Hey, baby, where your phone at? Oh, hell. Man, yoke this thing back. Man, don't worry about it. We just buy another when you get to Nigeria. No. Go back. Because a woman would guess that code before you get back.
1: Yeah, man. 16 hours, you know, man.
3: To be realistic, they had to think that if they got to Nigeria, which was closer than going back,
0: right,
3: that for some reason they wouldn't have gotten back. And I don't know what those circumstances are, because they haven't shared that.
2: Right.
3: But there's no reason to turn around to go back further than going back to going to your destination.
2: Yeah.
3: Right. You know what I'm saying? Unless you thought once we got to that destination,
1: we couldn't go back.
3: We wouldn't be able to bring this plane back.
2: Right. I saw the story. They said it was some sort of mechanical issue that, you know, they had to get back because they had to go back to the hub, right, which is in Atlanta. Well, yeah, I like Marv's story a little better, though. I think that was the reason.
0: Chubb, okay. Chubb, I know what they said.
2: Yeah.
0: But I believe when you leave that cell phone, you got to get back to that house.
2: No matter how long it take.
0: They could have landed in Ghana, Chubb, which is close to Ghana. They say, no, we're going to turn back.
3: We're going to turn back. Yeah, that's crazy. That's
2: 8 hours.
3: Thinking about airlines. Oh, my. When we come back. All right, the Chubb Rock Show, champ. To the beat.

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0: by your door.
1: Look, if you had one shot or one opportunity to seize everything you ever wanted, one moment, would you capture it?

0: Chubb, I'm going to ask you something. Have you ever met LaToya Jackson?
1: I loved LaToya Jackson back in the day. I've never met her.
0: Have you ever met Randy Jackson from American Idol?
2: That was not judge. The brother.
0: Not the brother.
2: No.
0: The judge from American Idol.
1: Yeah. I met him. I met him on many occasions.
0: You met any of the Jackson, of the famous Jackson family?
1: Of course. I know Janet, Marlon, Jackie, and of course, Tito.
0: Call them on a conference phone. And you call Randy by yourself and tell all of them to stop. Okay, they lost enough weight. That's it. Stop. Because Randy weighs about 114 pounds. That's what allegedly reported now.
1: Wow. That's impossible.
0: Whoa. I'm telling you, I seen the picture, Chubb.
1: For a grown man?
0: Man.
1: Chewy weighs 114.
0: You go back to 12 Slim.
1: Wow.
0: I'm talking about
1: 114 pounds?
0: Yes.
1: I seen LaToya. She weigh about 50 pounds. She's bugging. But I didn't see Randy.
2: No, I haven't seen him yet.
3: Yeah, 114 pounds. Whoa.
0: They say he's down. It's reported he's down to 114.
2: Jeez. Hey, he's not sick, though.
1: Something is wrong, man. You know,
0: I know
1: what
0: he was diagnosed with type 2 diabetes.
1: Mm-hmm. Right, because he was big.
2: He was real big before, right?
1: Right. And then you get diagnosed. The doctors tell you one main thing. Hey, man, if you take the weight off, a lot of this will go away.
2: Mm-hmm.
1: And then some people take it off naturally. Some people take it off with these medicines.
2: Yeah.
1: Some of them take it with surgery. I think he had surgery. You know, whether it's gastric or whatever the other one is called.
2: Yeah.
3: Whoa.
1: I think I thought he had gotten one of those surgeries. And the problem with the surgery is once you get to your desired weight,
2: mm-hmm.
1: the surgery is still in effect.
2: Wow.
3: Whoa.
1: It just keeps going.
2: Yeah.
0: Yeah, that's true.
1: You know what I'm saying? So it's like, man, 114 pounds for a grown man.
2: Red lobster, all you can eat.
3: Yeah, he looks sick,
2: shrimp,
3: man.
2: For sure.
1: I think the basic weight for a grown man is supposed to be, I think, 165 or 170 pounds or something like that.
2: Wow.
0: Yeah.
1: You know,
0: give or take.
1: But for 114, man, that's rough, man. I'm gonna pray for Randy and LaToya, man.
2: Yeah.
3: He looks.
1: We got more, man. All right, musical history with DJ Frost coming up next. The Chubb Rock Show. Cheer.
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1: Every Friday night.
4: Yes.
1: That's House in the Zone with DJ Ant B and Rob Swinger right here on OG 979. I can hear the beat now.
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12: This is Senator Reverend Raphael Warnock. 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

0: time for a little musical history. Chubbuck and the boy DJ Frost, House, better be House. Pendulum Records, 1992. The name of the album, Here Comes the Lords. The name of the group, Lords of the Underground. And the smash, Funky Child. Well, where did I get this from? Frost.
1: The year is 1971. Now comes the first of the Children of Lotan. Lords of the Underground. Witness the birth of the Funky Child. Do it.

0: by Marley Marl. Funky Child. Lords of the Underground from that Here Comes the Lords album. Pendulum Records, 1992. Now, they went to the classics. Polydor Records, 1974. From that Hell album, it is The Brilliance Again from James Brown. His version, My Fang. Frost!
1: Fellas!
2: Yeah!
1: A brand new funk.
2: Tell us about it.
1: Brand new funk.
2: Yeah, all right.
1: If you want to get down with a bird,

0: My Thing. His version, of course, of It's My Thing. James Brown, album Hell, Polydor Records, 1974, produced by the King James Brown. And Marley Marl took that music and made Funky Child for the Lords of the Underground. From that album, Here Comes the Lords, Pendulum Records, 1992. A little musical history. Chubba Kidda Boy, DJ Frost, Frost, Frost, better be Frost.
1: Give me what you say, give me a thing, what you say.
0: My Thing, his version, of course, of It's My Thing. James Brown, album Hell, Polydor Records, 1974, produced by the King James Brown. And Marley Marl took that music and made Funky Child for the Lords of the Underground. From that album, Here Comes the Lords, Pendulum Records, 1992. A little musical history. Chubba Kidda Boy, DJ Frost, Frost, Frost, better be Frost, Frost.
2: Oh, no, they're going at it again. Sorry, man. Boy, this is too much.
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6: On the Georgia Supreme Court, Sarah Warren keeps siding with big corporations, and we're paying the price. 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We have a better choice for Supreme Court. Actually, we have two, Jen Jordan and Miracle Rankin. Jen and Miracle are endorsed by Barack Obama, Kamala Harris, and Raphael Warnock because they trust Jen and Miracle to defend our rights. Now it's up to us to vote. Election Day is Tuesday, May 19th, and early voting runs through May 15th. So hurry to the polls and vote for both Jen Jordan and Miracle Rankin for Supreme Court.
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8: Hi, I'm Fulton County District Attorney Fonnie Willis. 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I am proud to support Miracle Williams for Judge. Miracle has spent over two decades serving Fulton County. 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Please join me in supporting Miracle Williams for Judge. Election Day is this Tuesday, May 19th. 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

0: 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DJ Frowse 82 on Instagram, Facebook. 50 plus years of hip hop. The celebration continues. And then, of course, we're going to have a hip hop question for the boy Frowse and all the listeners. You can learn about hip hop.
1: So,
0: and speaking of hip hop.
1: Yeah, so, you know, we have this conversation, right? And, you know, it was a big debate. We're talking about one of the, you know, he's one of the founders. We'll just say, Chubb, he was one of the first one to get a Grammy, right?
0: Yep.
1: Your man, Will Smith.
0: Will Smith.
1: Turned that, you know, hip hop into probably one of the biggest stars on the planet.
2: Mm-hmm.
1: You know, and there was a point where he did the slap, right? We all know about it. Now, I personally don't think it really hurt him because he came back, he did the movie with Martin. He still has some deals coming up. He's supposed to do the movie with Michael B., I Am Legend. And he just got another deal to star in a big action thriller. This is, an Amazon movie. So he continues to make money, man.
0: I think the slap affected him.
1: You think so?
0: Right. I mean, that boy was an anomaly because that was a franchise already, you know, solid. This was, I think that movie was like number 4 or whatever it was. And, of course, it had Martin Lawrence in it.
1: Mm-hmm.
0: But he did that slave movie, Emancipation, I think it was called. I could be wrong. No one cared. I didn't see anything after Emancipation, right? And that was definitely over a year and a half ago. Emancipation was right around the slap. And I ain't seen nothing else. Yes, they talked about I Am Legend. That has not come out yet, right? That hasn't been finished. I mean, this is the longest run that I haven't really seen a Will Smith movie. Mm. I seen, he did something on Disney, Pole to Pole.
1: Yeah.
0: You know, on Disney and stuff like that, but which is more of a documentary, but I think the slap affected him, man. I think people are like, yeah, we're going to put a pause button on you.
1: I don't know. Marv, you think this kind of slowed him down? I kind of think probably slowed him down, but not really, I guess, canceled, right? He's still out there.
2: I think he slowed himself down. He wanted to let a little time elapse from it. He did that.
0: That could be it, too.
1: Yeah.
0: That could be it. You know what it is? Let me tell you why I think the slap affected him. Before the slap, everybody on the planet just looked at Will Smith as a nice guy, no drama, no controversies, very happy-go-lucky, nice guy.
1: Mm-hmm.
0: And at the Grammys, people said, oh, he's gangsta.
2: See, that's what he should have did. He didn't take that opportunity. He should have did a gangsta song after that. he should have did that. A gangsta song.
0: I smack your mother.
2: No.
0: All day.
2: That's why I slap.
0: Smack somebody else.
2: That's why I slap you doing your bit. Hit money.
0: I'm trying to tell you, man. People don't look at him as that Will Smith from Fresh Prince no more. That happy-go-lucky, no controversy, none of that.
2: True.
1: Yeah.
0: Now they look at him as, okay, this guy got problems. He's in a bad marriage. He is violent and stuff like that. So that's what I think really happened to Will Smith's career, man.
1: Yeah.
0: All right. We got more, man. And a question for Frowse when we return. The Chubb Rock Show. Chubb.

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1: The boy DJ Frost. DJ Frost 82 on Instagram, Facebook. 50 plus years of hip hop. The celebration continues. You know, the only time I've ever seen two record companies share the same record. So both their logos is on the record. And can you tell me the name of those two labels and the record that they share?
2: I would think Loud is one. I can't think of the other one. Columbia, maybe. The name of the record, I have no idea.
1: No, Frost. It is Def Jam Records and Party Time Records. And the song was Taylor Rock and Jazzy J, It's Yours. Jazzy J's label was Party Time. And then, of course, Def Jam got involved. And he demanded that his logo be on the record as well.
2: I'm doing research. I got that one at home. I'm definitely doing research for that.
1: Taylor Rock started on Streetwise with

0: logo of the record. So it's Def Jam Streetwise. You could definitely research that. Frost, thank you there, brother.
1: Man, Ed, what are you doing?
2: I'm enjoying the commentary there, Frost.
0: I'm telling you, man. Don't worry about it, Frost. You'll be better next week. Thank you there, Frost.
1: No problem.
0: We got more, man. The Chubb Rock Show. Chill.
3: Grown folks, turn us up.
4: I'm a man now, baby. A grown man.
3: It's the Chubb Rock.

0: Man, fellas, I really think y'all be right when y'all say stuff be happening in Florida.
1: Yes, sir.
0: Oh,
1: it's always
0: goodness.
1: Florida. Yes, sir.
0: I be trying to find some stuff, some great stuff going, but every time I find somebody doing something stupid, a young lady, Claremont Police Department, got this woman clear as day. She walked inside a Walmart, purchased a PlayStation 5 for $600. She used all counterfeit money.
1: Wow.
0: She left. Went a while, maybe a couple hours later, probably got something to eat, came back and returned it to get real money.
1: Right, to get real money. Yeah.
0: And they got her picture. They got her walking in. They got her car. And she had enough sense to cover a plate when she leave. Mm. So they don't have the clear copy of the plate like it was covered.
1: Mm-hmm. Right.
0: But they got a picture going in and out. Somebody in Claremont know her.
1: Yeah. Yeah, but, yo, let me tell you how greedy it is. I get it. First of all, the counterfeit money had to be good enough because it worked for her to buy it.
2: Right.
0: Right.
1: And she was able to leave the store with it. Man, take the PlayStation 5, the GameStop, or somewhere else, or sell it on your own. It was brand new.
0: She came to the same one.
1: She said, nah, I'm going to return it to the same place so I can get my money.
0: Then she left out and did the Chubb Rock on him. We're coming back.
2: Florida, man. Florida.
0: She did the Chubb Rock. We're coming back. And she got $600 back and left. But she's on camera going in, leaving. They got her coming back to do it again and leaving again. But she covered her plate.
1: And they're looking for her. But here's the thing. It's not a felony. Because it didn't go over $1,000, right? She said $600. You know what I'm saying? So whether or not Walmart really pursues this, I don't know if they're going to really pursue it. You know what I'm saying? If they really find somebody that dropped dime on her, I guess, yeah, they'll go and grab her or whatever. But I think she's going to get away with it.
2: Nah. They're going to catch her.
1: I don't know, man. I mean, $600. Like I said, it ain't a felony.
2: Mm-hmm.
1: You know what I'm saying? But
0: it ain't grand theft.
1: Right.
0: Petty theft.
1: A felony.
0: They're going to get it for petty theft.
1: Right, which is not a felony.
0: Unless she got a record.
2: Right.
1: Right, unless she has a record. Yeah. All right, man. Us. We do crazy things, man. In Florida. All right. We got more. The Chubb Rock Show. Yeah.

0: Did you miss the games this weekend?
1: Way back in left field, home run!
0: Have no clue what's going on in the sports world?
2: Rebound, takes the three, shoots it in! Oh,
0: we got you covered.
3: Fires into the end zone! Touchdown!
0: It's the Sports Report with Ed the Gemini, DJ Frost, and Marvin Dixon on the all-new Chubb Rock Show.
4: The fiends as hell, baby, the first.
5: Yep, we are definitely in the building, man. In the building. And, of course, Frost still watching UFL. Still upset about his Memphis team, but, you know, it is what it is there, Frost. You can go ahead. How is the UFL going there, Frost?
6: Very exciting.
5: Very exciting? You, Memphis have a team in UFL?
6: They did.
5: They don't have it anymore?
6: No.
5: So apparently you're enjoying whatever team that's not in Tennessee?
6: I like football.
5: Ah, man. So, big news, you guys, right? And, of course, that's probably going to be the talk of the town until he probably makes an announcement, right? And we're talking about the king, man. LeBron James, man. LeBron James. So, Marv, I'll start with you. Now, he just got swept out of the playoffs. Swept. I'll say it again, out of the playoffs. You know, he had a great season. You know, he's 41 years of age, going to be 42 by next year. Legendary career. We all know the stats. Had, you know, had a great season despite, right? Marv, is he going to be over with?
7: No, I think he's going to do one more.
5: One more? All right. So two-part. Is it going to be in L.A. or somewhere else?
7: It'll be in L.A.
5: Frost, the king, man. He's, do you think that he will come back again? Or is this over for him?
6: I didn't watch that last series, but I think he was probably tired. He may try to come back, but I don't think he really wants to.
5: Yeah. So you're thinking that he just done with it?
6: Yeah, I think he's done. I think he was just tired. You know, he didn't really care about the championship this year.
5: Wow, that's tough, man. You know, the thing with the king, right? So he makes a lot of money. Of course, his contract is up. Now, he's going to demand a high price tag. Do you think, Marv, that he'll say, I'm just going to take a lesser amount? Or you say he has to, right, at this point?
7: He don't have to, but I believe he will. And the reason I say that, let me go out. Let me look out for the team. Let everybody get somebody here that can get us far in the playoffs.
5: Now, as a GM, though, are you bringing him back at a high with a lot of money if he asks for it?
7: Yeah.
5: $50 million?
7: I would. You look at the merchandise they making, the TV stuff they getting because of LeBron. Yes. You get that back.
5: I'm not paying all that money for LeBron at this age, at this point in his career.
7: I will.
5: Frost, you paying him that $50 million plus or something like that, or even $40 million like that for LeBron?
6: If I'm a GM and I see that he actually can help the team do something, maybe. But I think he still got to come back and do his,
5: farewell
6: tour.
5: Yeah. I don't think he's going to do a farewell tour, to be honest. It'd be nice if he does, but I don't think he's going to be done. But for him to demand that kind of money as a Laker organization going forward, I don't think that's a good move, man. I think that, you know, you really have to say, like, yo, bro, I know that you're LeBron, you're going to do your thing, but I can't pay you this amount of money, man. I got to get other players in there that's going to be here free in 5 years, man. I don't think that demands that kind of big check like that. You know what I'm saying? But, I mean, we'll see, though. But, I mean, let me ask you this question there. So, you know who else contract is up there, Mark?
7: Who?
5: Bronny James.
7: Okay.
5: Why you laugh there, Roots, man? Is the Lakers going to have him back, man, or is this it for Bronny? Can he get an NBA contract outside of the whole nepotism thing with his dad and all that? Can he be an NBA player there, Marvin Dixon?
7: I don't know, to be honest with you.
5: And I know Frost got this answer. Frost.
6: Yeah, they probably do a buy one, get one.
5: Oh, my God. Buy one, get one for Bronny James, him and his son?
6: Yeah.
5: Who to be?
6: He might ask for less money.
5: Yeah.
6: And, you know, take my son, too.
8: Oh, that's what I think.
5: That's what you're saying, Roots?
8: As long as LeBron is still there, I think Bronny is still there.
5: Wow. He's making a lot of money, man. Well, we'll see, man. All right, man. That was your sports report right here on the Chubb Rock Show.
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0: Man, when that stuff is good, you're willing to go back and spin the block.
1: Spin the block.
0: You want to spin the block. And we're talking about Cardi B and Stefan Diggs.
1: Yep.
0: There's reports. We don't know if it's true. We can't confirm this. But there's some reports that they're back together.
2: Back together again.
1: Bang.
0: Why wouldn't they be back together again? Stefan Diggs has a bunch of children with some other women who don't got no paper. Right? No paper.
3: None.
0: Right? But Cardi B, that he has a baby with now, is worth $150
1: million.
0: Mm. Right? She just came off the biggest tour in hip-hop.
1: It's up and it's up.
0: You know what I'm saying? She got nothing but paper. You better try to make that. You got cut loose from the New England Patriots.
1: Mm-hmm.
0: Man, you better make that, make good with that. You probably going to need a loan in a minute.
1: All that child support.
2: Yeah. Just had that trial.
3: Oh, yeah. He's found not guilty. Yeah.
2: Just had that trial 2 weeks ago, chill. Less than 2 weeks.
0: And was found not guilty.
2: Yeah. Them lawyers was guilty, though.
0: Yeah, definitely guilty. But getting back with Cardi B, I think it's an uphill situation. Now, they're toxic.
3: Definitely toxic, yeah.
0: They're definitely toxic, but hey, you know, she got her own money. If you remember from the McDonald's.
3: Yeah,
2: yeah.
0: You know what I'm saying? She got her own money. You better make right with it. Hold on. Did he get signed again? No, he didn't get signed again, right?
3: Not yet. He's still a free agent right now.
4: Free agent.
3: Except there Cardi signed him. Cardi picked him up.
0: Go. Yeah, go do that draft.
4: That's all you need right here.
0: Do that draft right now.
3: Yep.
0: All right, man, we got more. The Chubb Rock Show. Chill.
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0: All right, man. This is one of Marv's girls here, man.
1: Okay.
0: She has embraced the swimsuit edition, man, to Sports Illustrated. You know what I'm talking about, Marv?
1: Ooh.
0: Tiffany Haddish.
1: Oh, yeah, yeah. Salute to her.
0: Yeah, man. She is out there showing a thing, man.
1: Yes.
0: Out there on the swimsuit edition. She said, you know, she did some working out. She's in the gym. And, you know, she's a beautiful girl there. You know, she, you know, and she got out there on the edition. Yeah, why not, man?
2: Oprah's girl there. What was her name?
0: Gail?
3: Gail King.
1: Yeah.
2: Gail King. And she about 106, and she was.
1: Don't be hating no Gail.
2: And it was looking tasty.
0: Yeah, man. Gail be looking good on that thing, man.
2: Yeah, she was looking real good on it. So why not Tiffany Haddish?
0: Yeah, man. We got to order that magazine and kind of support her, man.
2: Yeah, without question. I mean, here's the thing about black women right now, period, man.
0: Mm-hmm.
2: And men are not doing it, but black women are definitely doing it. If you go on social media, every other post is them in the gym.
0: Yes.
2: Every other post. No matter what age.
0: Mm-hmm.
2: They're in the gym getting it, man. Lunging in it and lifting up big weights and, you know, putting together them basketballs. And, man, you know, and I love it.
0: I'm just wondering why it was on Sports Illustrated and not any other magazine. I don't know, you know.
2: No.
1: Who you talking
2: Sports
1: about?
2: Sports Illustrated Tiffany. Is the one to go to.
1: That's the big one.
0: Yeah.
1: That's the mega. That's the big one.
0: Yeah.
2: You want to do that. The Sports Illustrated is the biggest you can get.
0: Yeah.
2: You know, that swimsuit edition sells millions every year.
0: Yeah, man. Tiffany out here looking like the beauty of the week, man. Remember that, man? Out in the Jet magazine.
3: The Jet magazine.
0: Beauty of the week.
2: Yeah, man. Man, big shout to her. I got to see it now.
0: Order the magazine, man. Go support her, man. She's looking great. And did they finish doing that girls trip thing yet, man? I know they was working on that movie.
2: No. They're supposed to start filming this summer.
0: Mm.
2: Remember, that's what your boy said.
0: Who, Will Packer?
2: You know what I'm saying? Will Packer.
0: Yeah.
2: They're going to start filming that this summer. So, yo, big shout to Tiffany Haddish, man.
0: Looking good, baby girl.
2: People, we got more. The Chubb Rock Show. Cheer.
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1: Tennessee.

0: Man, let's keep our prayers together for Dr. Stephen Cornfield. He is going through something. He was on that cruise ship that was stopped in the middle ocean for the Hunter virus.
1: Oh, yeah.
2: Oh, man.
0: And he was assisting the people on the ship. Mm. He was like, even though he's retired, he's a retired physician, but he was helping out a lot. Right. And he's gotten back. He's tested positive for it.
1: Yep.
0: And they have him, he's in the biocontaminated center in Nebraska.
1: Yeah. I heard about that. Yeah. There's a bunch of them they have over there.
0: Yeah, they got, I mean, then you isolated, they got been there for 42 days.
2: Wow.
0: Yeah, let them stay
1: there. Let them stay there, Mom.
2: Yeah.
1: Yo, that hantavirus is serious.
0: Yeah.
2: Yeah, yeah, the problem is, I haven't heard anything from the CDC and whether or not people are working on this virus and
0: CDC.
2: I haven't heard anything from the CDC.
0: It don't hardly exist no more, child. Yeah, they're at 33% capacity from where they used to be.
1: They gutted it.
0: They gutted it.
1: Yeah. And that's what everybody is saying. They're saying that this administration has really
3: gutted everything.
1: Gutted all the things about viral prevention, all the agencies are really bare minimum, man. My God, we can't go another pandemic, people.
0: Man, I tell you what.
2: We cannot do another pandemic.
0: If I was stuck in some place and just stuck and for 42 days, man, I have a fit. I'd be like that. You seen the movie Independence Day?
1: Yeah.
0: I'd be like that alien. I'd be at the window. Release. Release me.
1: Mom, stupid, man.
0: That's what I would be doing. Trying to get out of that place. Man.
2: It's idiotic what they did to the CDC, man.
1: Yeah.
2: Idiotic.
1: Yeah.
2: You know what I'm saying? So we're going to pray for all of those patients. Man, we're just going to pray for them, man, that there's some kind of move for a vaccine or cure or something, man. All right? We got more, man. The Chubb Rock Show. Cheer.

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1: Taking you home with all the laughs, lots of fun, all of your OG jams.
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3: It's Big Pimpin', baby. That's right. Big Pimpin', spinning cheese. Talk to him. Bumpy. Famous

0: All right, people. We're going to Frost's home, his home state.
1: Okay.
0: In Tennessee, man. Right? A female prison warden. Now, I never heard of this before.
1: Mm.
0: Right? I know that there's been correction officers having relations with the inmates. Right? I've heard of that. But I never heard of a warden, female warden, wanting to get hers.
1: Oh, man.
0: You know what I'm saying? And now she's been charged with graping, right? Graping an inmate in a men's jail, right? And,
1: wait,
0: you know, they went to her crib in Tennessee.
1: Mm-hmm.
0: She was apprehended by the fugitive apprehension team. And being charged with rape and sexual assault. And she's not even an old woman, right? She's only 28 years old.
2: And a warden? Wow.
3: Is she a warden at 28?
2: Wow.
0: She's a warden at 28. And inside of a men's, lockup at the Shelby County Sheriff's Office. She does look hardcore, though. She look a little like Kool G Rap.
3: First of all,
0: let's talk about sex.
3: Hold on, Chubb. I'm going to correct you. That is Frost's home city. Shelby County is Memphis.
2: That's Memphis?
3: Yes.
0: Oh, yeah. Sorry. That is Frost's hometown in Memphis, Shelby County. But I never heard of a warden being charged with this. Correction officers? Yes. I just never heard of a warden. And and for you to get that kind of job at 28.
2: At 28.
0: Man, that was a privilege, and you just destroyed it.
3: Yes, goodness.
0: And now you're going to go to jail.
2: Mm-hmm.
0: You know, and I get it, man. You're locked up with people. You're locked up with cats that are doing 12,000 push-ups a day. And you see these cats, and, you know, again, you're attracted to them. And because I seen her grill. I saw her grill, and I know homie wasn't attracted to her. When she stepped to homie was like, nah, I'm good. And she was like, no, you not. And then she went to forceful rock.
1: Oh, my God.
0: You know what I'm saying?
3: I heard of a warden's wife leaving with an inmate, but never a warden.
0: I've never heard of either of those things.
3: Yeah, it's a warden wife. She left with an inmate. They left. She was teaching a painting class. And the guy, I guess, ran them lyrics to her, Chubb, and they was out of there.
1: Wow.
0: Man. All right, man. So jail for this young lady here out of Shelby County. All right, Musica Hestre with DJ Frost coming up next.
1: Churl.
4: 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Sorry, man. Boy, this is too much.
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11: 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Warren G was on the streets trying to consume some skirts for the E so I could get some phones.

0: powerful in the musical history. Chubbuck and the boy DJ Fowl, Fowl, Fowl, Spider Mike Fowl. Pendulum Records, 1992. The name of the album, Here Comes the Lords. The name of the group, Lords of the Underground. And the smash, Funky Child. Where did I get this from? Frowns.
1: The year is 1971. Now comes the first of the children of Rotan. Lords of the Underground. Witness the birth of the...

produced by Marley Marl, Funky Child, Lords of the Underground, from that Here Comes the Lords album, Pendulum Records, 1992. Now, they went to the classics. Polydor Records, 1974, from that Hell album, it is The Brilliance Again, from James Brown. His version, My Thang, Frost.

0: My Thing. His version, of course, of It's My Thing. James Brown, album Hell, Polydor Records, 1974, produced by the King James Brown. And Marley Marl took that music and made Funky Child for the Lords of the Underground. From that album, Here Comes the Lords, Pendulum Records, 1992. A little musical history. Chubba Kidda Boy, DJ Frost, Frost, better be Frost, Frost.
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8: This is Senator Reverend Raphael Warnock. As a senator and a pastor, I believe that a vote is a kind of prayer for the world we desire for ourselves and our children. That's why we cannot allow Donald Trump to steal our elections. And that's why I'm voting for Miracle Rankin and Jen Jordan for Georgia Supreme Court. With Trump trying to steal elections and corporations getting more powerful, we need Miracle and Jen fighting for us. Election Day is Tuesday, May 19th, and you can vote early through May 15th. This is

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0: Area. I'm performing live.
1: Yeah.
0: Oh,
1: yeah.
0: At the ATL Comedy Theater this coming Memorial weekend to kick it off that Friday, May 22nd. 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
3: Very nice, very nice. Eduardo.
1: I'm here, man. And Gemini season is coming, man. And you can follow me on that Instagram. I am Ed the Gemini. All one word, all on IG. Hit me, I'll hit you back.
3: All right, man. Big shout out to my brother, Rob Swinger. R-O-B-S-W-I-N-G-A. Again, still celebrating the graduation of his baby girl, Ziggy. And, of course, big shout out to DJ Frost. DJ Frost 82 on Instagram and Facebook. Big shout out to our brother, DJ Red Dread.
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3: is an Army veteran, man. 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
1: Yes.
3: And with God's blessing, we blew back. All right, back giving you some fun and some various different things, especially about wardens that want theirs. All right. The Chubb Rock Show. Cheer.

0: Chubb Rock Show. 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And, of course, ChubbRock.com, man. 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
1: Yes. Right?
0: Marvin Dixon in the building.
2: Yes, indeed. You can follow me on Instagram at TheRealMarvinDixon. Dixon is spelled D-I-X-O-N. Make sure you follow me back. And I want y'all, listen up, especially in the ATL.

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0: 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This your guy, comedian extraordinaire Marvin Dixon. 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Oh, yeah, I'm a comedian for real. Right, I'm performing live at the Atlanta Comedy Theater located at 4650 Jimmy Carter Boulevard in Norcross, Georgia. 7 p.m. That'll be Friday, May 22nd. 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Don't be dyslexic, ladies, fellas. 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This your guy, comedian extraordinaire Marvin Dixon. 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So do like salt and pepper and push it out there. Peace.
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2: 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Jen and Miracle are endorsed by Barack Obama, Kamala Harris, and Raphael Warnock because they trust Jen and Miracle to defend our rights. 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So hurry to the polls and vote for both Jen Jordan and Miracle Rankin for Supreme Court.
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0: judges who will uphold the law, protect our communities, and treat every person who walks into that courtroom with dignity. That's the kind of judge Miracle Williams will be. Please join me in supporting Miracle Williams for Judge. Election Day is this Tuesday, May 19th. Join me in voting for Miracle Williams for State Court Judge. Fulton County needs a miracle.
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